0: Hit Rádio Vysočina.
1: When I was 6 years old, I broke my leg. I was running from my brother and his friends.

cigarette. Running from the law through the backfields and getting drunk with my friends.

Hit Radio. She work it, girl, she work the bowl, she break it down, she take it low, she's fine as hell, she's about to dough, doing a thing right on the floor, and money, money she making, look at the way she's shaking, make you wanna touch her, wanna taste her, have you lusting for her, going crazy, face it.

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1: No, I can't take one more step towards you, 'cause all that's waiting is regret.

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And it feels like I'm drowning, pulling against the stream, pulling.

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Listen to the mariachi play at midnight. Are you with me? Are you with me?

Hit Rádio Vysočina. When your legs don't work like they used to before, and I can't sweep you off of your feet,

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Once you tell her to water the flowers, I want her to remember, music is my best friend.

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